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That's what I'm trying to do more of, is live in the moment. My 30th birthday is tomorrow, and I'm trying to just reflect and be grateful for all the times that God has given me. And spending time with you here on Spirit FM over the last, I don't know how long it's been, has been a highlight of my year. So thank you for letting me spend the evenings with you. Here's House Fires.

0: What's the perk of your birthday month? Hey, it's Jordan on Spirit FM. If you're a December birthday like my wife, do you get double the presents or are you get it all lumped together in Christmas or your birthday? I was talking to someone earlier today that shared they have a birthday after Christmas, and it's a bit of a bummer because everyone's focused on everything but their birthday. Jesus, they're focused on Christmas, they're focused on the new year, and they say they feel like they get overlooked. But what about you? Do you have any birthday benefits? Maybe it's in November, you get the Black Friday deals. December, you get the devil blessing. Maybe it's a different time of the year. I would love to hear your birthday benefits. Let me know at 800-606-3299.
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Everyone's played hide and seek, but I'm wondering if you are hiding from God. Hey, it's Jordan on Spirit FM, and God is one person that you can't hide from, that he knows where you're walking. And the beautiful thing about a relationship with God is when you get honest with him, he doesn't condemn you. He doesn't break you down, but he welcomes you with open arms. 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

First Friday Night Lights happened yesterday. Were you there in Osage? Hey, friend, it's Jordan on Spirit FM. So grateful to be with you. I don't know about you, but when I look around the stands on a Friday night and you see neighbors and you see teachers and old friends all standing and sitting shoulder to shoulder, win or lose, game night reminds us how much we need each other and how strong a community becomes when we simply show up for one another. And the Hope Zone is happening on more Friday nights, actually Friday, September 25th. So it's about a little less than a month away. We're going to be at Skyline High School, and we cannot wait to see you there, because no matter win or lose, there's something so much more important than the scoreboard, and that's the hope we have in Jesus. So we hope to see you there. 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

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Hey, friend, it's Jordan on Spirit FM. So grateful to be with you. My birthday is tomorrow, and it's my golden birthday. I turn 30 on the 30th, and I am so excited to celebrate. But I want to know if your birthday month, what are the benefits? I have a summer birthday, and so I always enjoy going to the pool and doing different things like that. I love baseball, so I'm going to a baseball game for my birthday. But what about you? Do you have a December birthday? Do you have a New Year birthday? Do you have a 4th of July? Do you have a fall? Do you have a Thanksgiving? What are the birthday benefits?

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If you haven't joined our music team already, I would encourage you, just text the word music to 800-606-3299, and you can be speaking into the life of the songs you hear every day.

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1: Counting our blessings up and leaving our stress of the day in the rearview mirror. 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Tonight is strictly for you to relax, be recharged, unwind, and I'm grateful to be with you, friend. 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

0: place. What's the perk of your birthday month? Hey, it's Jordan on Spirit FM. If you're a December birthday like my wife, do you get double the presents or are you get it all lumped together in Christmas or your birthday? I was talking to someone earlier today that shared they have a birthday after Christmas, and it's a bit of a bummer because everyone's focused on everything but their birthday, Jesus. They're focused on Christmas, they're focused on the new year, and they say they feel like they get overlooked. But what about you? Do you have any birthday benefits? Maybe it's in November, you get the Black Friday deals. December, you get the devil blessing. Maybe it's a different time of the year. I would love to hear your birthday benefits. Let me know at 800-606-3299.
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3: 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And I'm like, yes, he got a heartbeat in Jesus' name. 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

Late night drives, getting to hang out with you. My name is Jordan. This is Spirit FM. It reminds me of whenever I was in high school, my buddies and I, we would go out and we would just take late night drives. And sometimes we'd be turning on the radio and hanging out with the evening host, which is what I'm doing right now. And I'm grateful to be

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If not us, then who? 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

0: It made national headlines. A young boy critically injured in a shocking incident at the Mall of America. He wasn't expected to make it, but his mom had other plans.
1: Devil, take your hands off of him. He is going to live and not die. And I'd hear the nurses say, he took a breath. And I'd say, yes, he took a breath in Jesus' name. And they're like, he got a heartbeat. And I'm like, yes, he got a heartbeat in Jesus' name. Land and keep fighting.
0: A mother's bold faith, a boy's miraculous recovery. 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

0: If not us, then who? If not now, then when? You and I have an incredible opportunity to be used by God to bring hope to someone, to point someone towards Jesus, to share the good news. The question is, are we doing it? 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

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You and I have an incredible opportunity to be used by God to bring hope to someone, to point someone towards Jesus, to share the good news. The question is, are we doing it? 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If not us, then who? If not now, then when? 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
1: 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That's what we do. We keep you uplifted and going strong.
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Hey, it is Brooke on Spirit FM. I hope your Sunday morning is going well. We are getting closer to the big day. The big music review is happening on Tuesday. 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
1: Hey, it's Brooke on Spirit FM. It was just the other day whenever I took a selfie with my 7-year-old granddaughter, Journey. We took a picture and we looked at it. We were both smiling. And this is what she said. She's 7. She said, "I don't even look like myself anymore. I got my ears pierced, my 2 front teeth are gone, and I got bangs." I had to chuckle. But then I told her, I said, "You look like Journey to me." It's sometimes one of those things that we start to question our identity. And I'm thankful that God reminds us that He knows us so well. He knows us even when we go through different changes in life, when we maybe get bangs or get our ears pierced or lose our front teeth, or maybe we go through a bigger struggle in life and something really changes. He knows you inside and out. Today, if you are going through maybe one of those identity crises, maybe you can realize that you are His.
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I'm Brooke on Spirit FM, and when the Bible says to not lean on your own understanding, it's being serious. 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God never lies, he never changes, and he knows all, and that's why we can trust in him.

Good morning. You're listening to Spirit FM, and we are so excited to be bringing the Hope Zone to some schools. We went to one on Friday night at the Lake of the Ozarks, and it was a lot of fun. 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

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We are almost into the month of September. Hey, I'm Brooke on Spirit FM, and it's more than just my birthday month. September 1st is going to be a day when our big music review releases. We're hopeful that if you're a part of the music team, you'll take some time and fill out the big music review. 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

0: 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Hey, I'm Brooke, and I have never texted somebody from an airplane. I usually wait till we land, but we got a text from Don, who was listening to Spirit FM on his way to Hawaii. He sent a picture of a beautiful sunrise, and he said listening through the app really made him happy. He was still connected to his home state. If you don't have the Spirit FM Missouri app, you're missing out. 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

Hey, good morning. My name is Brooke on Spirit FM, and I read this week that kindness is loaning someone your strength instead of reminding them of their weakness. There's a lot of power in that phrase.

Hey, good morning. I'm Brooke, and I have a scripture that's just for you. It's Philippians 4, verses 6 and 7. It says, "Do not be anxious about anything, but in everything, by prayer and petition, with thanksgiving, present your request to God." Here's my favorite part. "And the peace of God, which transcends all understanding, will guard your hearts and your minds in Christ Jesus." If you have something that you're anxious about or worried about, God says that we can offer that to Him in a prayer, and He will give us a peace that makes no sense. That's a pretty good trade-off, don't you think?

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And guess what? God is there as well.

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And friend, it's okay to feel the weight of life and still trust that God is good. 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

0: Hey, it's Brooke on Spirit FM. When we realize each day isn't one more day, but one less, we kind of begin to treasure what truly matters. That's God, His will, the souls that He's placed in His life. Today, I'm praying that you'll be able to see this day as the one that the Lord gave you. Rejoice and be glad in it.
1: If not us, then who? 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The question is, are we doing it? 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

Spirit FM, good morning. My name is Brooke, and oftentimes I get asked, why are you so chipper in the morning? Why are you so joyful? I'll tell you the answer. It's Jesus. He's always the reason why.

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Hey, it's Jordan. No place I'd rather be celebrating my 30 years of life here on Earth. It is my golden birthday today, and I'm grateful to be spending it with you. 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

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Hey, it's Jordan. Did your golden birthday slip by without you even realizing it, or did you celebrate big? Today is my golden birthday, and I don't want to make this day about me. I want to make it about you, but I'm celebrating 30 years on this earth today, and I'm going to be going to a baseball game, and I'm excited about that. One of my bucket list goals is to visit all 30 MLB stadiums. And I'm going to be headed to a Brewers game. So I'm excited about that. I would love to hear what you

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Have you celebrated it yet? Did you celebrate it? If so, what did you do? 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

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And here's the thing. It sounds like a lot, and it is, but you don't have to tackle it all at once. 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

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Sometimes.

Because you're good. What did you do for your golden birthday? It's a once-in-a-lifetime opportunity, and it was so sweet. I had someone share with me that their daughter's birthday was on the first of the month, and so what they did instead, because the daughter did not remember the golden birthday, was they re-celebrated a golden birthday on the 11th, or sorry, her 11th birthday is whenever they celebrated her, I guess, golden birthday. They wanted to recreate it so she would remember, and I thought that was so sweet. Sweet. We're going to have to call that the platinum birthday. But did your golden birthday slip by without you even realizing? It's where you have the age you're turning is on the same day. It's the same number. So I turned 30 on the 30th, which is today. And I'm so grateful to be spending my birthday with you. I'd love to hear if you have any golden birthday stories. Let me know at 800-606-3299.

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You don't have to carry it all alone. 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

0: 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Hey, it's Jordan. Grateful to be with you. And the Hope Zone is happening at a football Friday night near you. If you've ever sat in the bleachers next to someone with a loud cowbell, you know one thing for sure. They are not afraid to make their voice heard. Just the raw energy and passion is what makes a Friday night unforgettable. And your voice has power and it deserves to be heard alongside all of those who else are in attendance. Now, here's the thing. Win or lose, there is a hope that we can hold on to. 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So September, we are going to be in another football field near you. 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Come join us. We'd love to say hi to you in the Hope Zone.
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Hey, it's Jordan. Did your golden birthday slip by without you even realizing it, or did you celebrate big? Today is my golden birthday, and I don't want to make this day about me. I want to make it about you. But I'm celebrating 30 years on this earth today, and I'm going to be going to a baseball game, and I'm excited about that. One of my bucket list goals is to visit all 30 MLB stadiums, and I'm going to be headed to a Brewers game, so I'm excited about that. I would love to hear what you did big for your golden birthday. Have you celebrated it yet? Did you celebrate it? If so, what did you do? Let me know at 800-606-3299.

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hope in the midst of heartache. His name is Jesus. And if you want to learn more about a relationship with him, or you have someone who's been asking questions, but you don't know quite how to answer them, I'd love to send you some free resources. 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

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It's like around 300 songs for the Spirit FM big music review. And here's the thing. It sounds like a lot, and it is, but you don't have to tackle it all at once. They say the only way to eat an elephant is one bite at a time, and taking on a 275 songs survey can feel pretty huge at first glance, but broken down over four parts, it's just a few minutes of listening here and there, small, steady steps that make it light work for a big task. 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

My golden birthday is today, and I'm so grateful to be spending it with you, friend. This song right here is exactly how I feel today. Celebrating 30 years with you. Lord, it feels good.

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Grateful to be with you, hanging out with you on my birthday is today. What's the best birthday gift you ever got? 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

What did you do for your golden birthday? It's a once-in-a-lifetime opportunity, and it was so sweet. I had someone share with me that their daughter's birthday was on the 1st of the month, and so what they did instead, because the daughter did not remember the golden birthday, was they re-celebrated a golden birthday on the 11th, or sorry, her 11th birthday is whenever they celebrated her, I guess, golden birthday. They wanted to recreate it so she would remember, and I thought that was so sweet. Sweet. We're going to have to call that the platinum birthday. But did your golden birthday slip by without you even realizing? It's where you have the age you're turning is on the same day. It's the same number. So I turned 30 on the 30th, which is today. And I'm so grateful to be spending my birthday with you. I'd love to hear if you have any golden birthday stories. Let me know at 800-606-3299.

If your day hasn't gone the way you planned, don't let it steal the rest of your day. 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Lord, bring the stress that my friend is feeling, the frustration, and just let them experience your peace in this moment, during this song. Here's Matt Maher with the Lord's Prayer.

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2: 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I saw

If you're walking through a hard season, I would love to share the hope of Jesus with you. I know maybe you're someone who rolls your eyes at that. You've heard that before. 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

0: 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Hey, it's Jordan. Grateful to be with you. And the Hope Zone is happening at a football Friday night near you. If you've ever sat in the bleachers next to someone with a loud cowbell, you know one thing for sure. They are not afraid to make their voice heard. Just the raw energy and passion is what makes a Friday night unforgettable. And your voice has power and it deserves to be heard alongside all of those who else are in attendance. Now, here's the thing. Win or lose, there is a hope that we can hold on to. No matter if we're on a mountaintop and we're winning or we're in the valley, and we want to bring that hope to the end zone near you, which is what the Hope Zone is all about. So September, we are going to be in another football field near you. All you got to do is come to our website, spiritfm.org, to find the details and where we're going to be. Come join us. We'd love to say hi to you in the Hope Zone.
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2: 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And I'd say, yes, he took a breath in Jesus' name. And they're like, he got a heartbeat. And I'm like, yes, he got a heartbeat in Jesus' name. Land and keep fighting.
1: A mother's bold faith. A boy's miraculous recovery. 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

0: 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Hey, it's Jordan. Grateful to be with you. I'm about to sign off here, but I just wanted to say thank you, thank you, thank you for letting me spend my 30th birthday with you, my golden birthday. No one else I'd rather spend it with, and that's something I'm thankful for.
1: 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Look, I got a

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Good afternoon. Hope you had a wonderful Sunday. To me, the best Sundays are there's three things in a Sunday that makes it good for me: church, lunch, and a nap.

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0: Wow, what a powerful song. That's Tasha Layton with Meet Me in the Valley. You know, God will meet you anywhere you invite Him. If you're walking through a valley right now, know that you are not walking alone. He'll meet you right where you're at. All He needs is an invitation. If you don't know God, if you don't know that He would meet you anywhere, I'd like for you to get to know Him. The way you do that is by accepting His Son, Jesus, as Lord and Savior of your life. If you need more information on how to do that, I encourage you to text the word SPIRIT to 41224. God is ready to meet you right where you're at. Right, whatever you're going through, He'll be right there with you. That's the word SPIRIT to 41224.
1: If not us, then who? 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The question is, are we doing it? 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We remind someone that God hasn't forgotten them. We play a song that changes their perspective. We share the message that points them to Jesus. And when you give to Spirit FM, you are a part of that. You are helping make those moments possible. So why not be a part of it? Why not give today? If not us, then who? If not now,

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Elevation Worship with Alleluia here on Spirit FM. Nothing like a high school football game to bring people together. Well, maybe not the opposing teams, but family and friends. And that is why we are getting out and we are celebrating with you. 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Friday night, we were at Osage High School. We enjoyed meeting you and hanging out with your kids, playing a little catch. Not really catch with them, but we do have a little football game for the kids to play to win a little football. 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They loved it, and they kept coming back for more, of course. We're going to be in Skyline on September 27th. We'd like to see you out there at that game. You can stop by, hang out with us, and we're just bringing hope to the Friday night football games. All the details at spiritfm.org.

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I hope you're having a restful Sunday afternoon. I hope you were able to just experience some of God's simple things today, you know, because some of the sweetest gifts that God gives, they're not loud enough to compete with this busy life. They're quietly waiting to be noticed. You know, the flowers, the birds, all of those things.

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Phil Wickham with Homesick for Heaven here on Spirit FM. This is Amy. You have an opinion, right? Yes, everyone does. And we are asking you for yours. We want to know what you like to hear, what you don't like to hear on Spirit FM. We have 270 songs lined up for you to review. It's the big music review. It opens up on a Tuesday. And when you become a part of the music team, you are able to listen to just a little part. We're not asking you to listen to the whole song because that would take forever. Of those 275 songs, let us know what you like, what you don't. And the first 200 people to complete all four parts of that big music review will get a preset perks pack, including some fun Spirit FM goodies for your vehicle. 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

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I remember my dad would say, praise the Lord. He would say, praise the Lord when things were good. He would say, praise the Lord when things were bad. It reminds me of this next song, Ren Collective. Hallelujah. Anyway.

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You're listening to Spirit FM. First week of school out of the way. How you doing? Hope you got some rest this weekend, because I know that first week, it can be a little trying for your kids and for you.

0: Elevation Rhythm with Washed here on Spirit FM. This is Amy. There is a little coffee shop in Kentucky. I saw that on their cups, they have printed out John 3:16. For God so loved, and then there's the line where you put the person's name for their coffee order, that he gave his only son. So, for God so loved Amy, that he gave his only son. Not only do you get an amazing cup of coffee, but you hear your name in that scripture that is so life-changing that if we would all just really take it to heart, it would change everything in our lives. For God so loved you that he gave his only son.
1: If not us, then who? If not now, then when? You and I have an incredible opportunity to be used by God to bring hope to someone, to point someone towards Jesus, to share the good news. The question is, are we doing it? 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We remind someone that God hasn't forgotten them. 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
1: you'll replace that expectation with a new, hopeful perspective.

There's two ways to look at it. 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

Just because it's taking a while doesn't mean God isn't working on your behalf. Hey, this is Amy. You're listening to Spirit FM. God is working even when you can't see it. Here's Jamie McDonald on Spirit FM.

Such a great reminder from Jamie McDonald. He is not going to fail you now. This is Amy. You're listening to Spirit FM. I know you've heard this. The Lord will fight for you. Just be still and trust Him. Not because the battle isn't real, but because the battle belongs to Him. So stop trying to control what only God can handle. Stop exhausting yourself over what He has already promised to fight for. Be still. Trust Him, let God be God, and stand

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1: 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Yours is the kingdom, O Lord, and you are exalted as head above it all. Give yourself permission to feel wonder and awe as you think about not only who God is, but what he is capable of doing.
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Friday Night Lights meets Spirit FM's Hope Zone. We are coming to a high school football game near you. That's happening September 25th in Skyline. The game starts at 7. We'll be there a little bit before. We're going to give you an opportunity to win some prizes. So you might practice up on your football throw if you want to know. If you really want to know, that's what the game is. So we'll be there, and so glad to see you and hang out with you. That's September 25th in Skyline. 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
1: 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Tuesday. Don't forget, it's the big music review. 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It's your opportunity to give us your feedback on over 275 songs that you hear on Spirit FM. 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

0: There's something pretty powerful about hearing a song called Breathe On It. Hey, this is Amy. You're listening to Spirit FM. And then you remember the Valley of the Dry Bones in Ezekiel 37. God asked Ezekiel, son of man, can these bones live? And then Ezekiel stood and everything, when he looked, he's like, everything is dry, lifeless, beyond repair. But God saw something different. Ezekiel 37:5 says, thus says the Lord God to these bones, surely I will cause breath to enter into you. And you shall live. Maybe you need that reminder today. What looks dead to you isn't necessarily dead to God. That dream, that relationship, that hope, maybe even something inside of you. God is still able to breathe life into places you thought were finished. So don't count out the dry bones just yet. God still brings dead things back to life when you just ask Him to breathe on it.
1: If not us, then who? If not now, then when? You and I have an incredible opportunity to be used by God to bring hope to someone, to point someone towards Jesus, to share the good news. The question is, are we doing it? Because every day, Spirit FM gets to be a voice of hope in our community. We remind someone that God hasn't forgotten them. We play a song that changes their perspective. We share the message that points them to Jesus. And when you give to Spirit FM, you are a part of that. You are helping make those moments possible. So why not be a part of it? Why not give today? If not us, then who? If not now, then when? 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

0: 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Hey, I'm Jaden on Spirit FM. You won't make everyone happy, but if God is pleased, it won't matter who isn't.
1: Picture this, just a kid with a heavy burden, having a hard time with the world that he was seeing. A broken heart with a head full of questions like,

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If you've been waiting on God for an answer, I have a jam for you. But first, here's We the Kingdom with Rescue Me.

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1: Deanna shared that this song has broken her down as she's struggling, trying to do it all on her own. She shares she's been having problems with her parents, at work, at home, with her spouse at times, and is always feeling this financial burden. She can feel so overwhelmed at times and feels like giving up. But at the right moment, this song plays and God reminds her. The words in this song are for her.
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Hey, I'm Jaden on Spirit FM. That first week back to school, and you're like, I'm just going through the motions, figuring this out. At least that's how it was for me. Luckily, you don't have to know all the answers for this next week to trust that God does. I don't know.

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It's like a blink and you miss it moment. That's what August was for me. Hey, I'm Jaden on Spirit FM. I don't know where it went, but September is coming and God has big plans for you in September. And Spirit FM has big upcoming events. One of the biggest is the Big Music Review. This is happening. It's opening on September 1st and you'll have until the 30th to be part of this. But this is helping shape the sound of the station. You'll be in a position where you are rating the music that we play on Spirit FM, pretty much every song you hear, plus songs you haven't even heard yet, songs we don't even play. The first 200 people to complete all four parts of the review will be receiving a preset perks packs, which is some fun things for your car, little accessories. And everyone who completes all four parts between the 1st of September and the 30th of September will be entered to win one of 15 $100 Amazon gift cards. We encourage you to join the party here at Spirit FM, be part of the music team. And if that is something you are interested in doing, text music to 800-606-3299.

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As you're stepping into this new school season with full force into the new agenda, into the weekdays ahead, remember what God says in His Word. In Joshua 1, it says, "Be strong and courageous. Do not be afraid or discouraged, for the Lord your God is with you wherever

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